overestimated. By everybody, I think, yes. That's just a lyric from a song. 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

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And share our ideas about love, life, and relationships. You see, you're moving too fast. I need this moment to last. If I could wish upon a lucky star, tell me, would my every dream come true?

South Zone Ross, and I ain't got nowhere to hide. Your eyes keep on telling me that we gotta go up to the bedroom, and you'll see.

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0: My name is Horace Silver, and I've recorded for the Blue Note record label for about 28 years for Alfred Lawrence and Frank Wolf.
3: And on, you know, Wayne Shorters and Herbie Hancock and all the people who recorded in Blue Note.
4: Yeah, it's that guy Dwelle, chilling with your boy Mad Lib. You know what I'm saying? Representing this Blue Note mix CD, year 2003, the year of the Mad. You know what I'm saying? So, representing Detroit City, stay up, player.

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record of the delightful piece they're going to play this evening.

You've reached the Erica Badu hotline. If you're calling for Erica, press 1. If you're calling to wish her a happy birthday, Kwanzaa, MLK, Black History Month, Juneteenth, or Hanukkah, press 2. If you're calling because you just saw her on BET, MTV, or any of the social media outlets and you're checking to make sure you're still in good standing, press 3. If you're calling to beg for some shit in general, press 4. If you're calling to beg for some shit, but this is that free call before the actual begging, press 5. If you've already made that free call and this is the actual call to beg, press 6. If you're calling to ask for some free tickets in a city near you, and no, she don't really fuck with you like that, press 7. If you're calling to book Erica to put the first burger at your company barbecue or to DJ at your little cousin's slip and slide party, press 8. If you're calling to say peace and don't really fit into any of those descriptions, text me, because I really don't answer voicemail.

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Listen to the child crying in the crib, and listen to the sick act that the daddy did. See, daddy turned his back on all of his responsibilities. Listen.

0: therapist told me that I should tell you the truth, and you're still angry. So sometimes I feel like I still should have lied. I tell you the truth because I care, but I also lie to you because I care. But if I tell you the truth, I guess I can sleep better at night. But then it looks like I don't care because I'm telling you the truth. I mean, I guess I'm just not a... Everybody hates when they get to that part when they realize that I don't want to tell you I don't care, but if it seems like I don't care...
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1: I don't need a psychiatrist.
2: I happen to be a psychiatrist.

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Message 5. Hi, calling again. 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

We feel that we have a responsibility to shine light into the darkness, you know. You know, there's a lot of darkness out here. 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Whatever. And we have a